0: One ticket, please. Lord have mercy, everybody's here.
1: Hey, what's going on, man?
0: Yeah.
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She said,

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I said, hey honey,

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You're still young, that's your fault. There's so much you have to know.

black cigarette. 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First thing every morning that I do is start missing you.